Jesse Ware, No Consequences. Before that, we also played you Bush's Glycerine. Shout out to everyone on the text line who was a fan of that. Rocket Science in there as well, being followed. And yes, Angeline de Poitrine. Now, a correction. I said they were from Montreal. I apologize. They were playing the Montreal Jazz Festival, but a person has texted in from Brisbane saying, hey, Angeline de Poitrine are from Saguenay, not Montreal, and say they feel compelled to address this Saguenay erasure. Well, my apologies. My apologies. I looked it up. It's like 4 hours drive. So I was a fool. A fool and a moron. My apologies. Coming soon here on Double J, I'm going to put on something from your feature album, the latest offering from Pond. Also, you actually can go on the Double J website and hear our chat from earlier this week with Nick from Pond, all about this brand new record, Terrestrials. Right now, though, this is Rona to the Greyhound.

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0: Jay's feature album.
1: Hello, this is Nick from Pond. Our new album, Terrestrials, is this week's feature album on Double J. This next track is called Through the Heather. Our little mate, James Ireland, cooked it up on Ableton in the backseat of the van in Europe in his Tracky Dax. And it's turned out so much more beautiful than that.

That is Band of Horses there with Compliments. Before that, we also played you for our feature album, Ponds Terrestrials. We played you Through the Heather, and we took you back to 1995 as well with Stereolab's French Disco. They're coming out to Australia soon. Or did they just come out to Australia? They're coming out to Australia soon. Coming up soon here on Double J, I'm going to put on some Beefheart and McQuinn. Also some Mulligable Hard Rock, a track that I've been loving from them this year. When you look at a little later on, about half an hour's time. Do you see my the?

so excited to tell you the groundbreaking series Race Around the World is back. With a camera, passport, and thousands of kilometres to cover, a new generation will be doing whatever it takes to tell their stories. 6 filmmakers, 10 countries, 1 winner.

0: I simply love the Chemical Brothers. 8.5 minutes there of the Sunshine Underground by the Chemical Brothers on Double J. We also played music from Nairi. You're listening to Double J. It is Wednesday morning. I hope you're having a good day. I mean, yeah, what are you up to this morning? 0834 55 55. Let me know. We've still got that Vast track on the way. It's a fun song. This is Loyal Carter. All I Need. You're on Double J.
1: Yeah, can't put a foot right in paradise. Search for something nice. 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It's your fault, hold it twice. 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
2: Amazing. Don't hesitate. Keep going.

That is Maisha there on Double J. Still Dream, back from 2022. We also put on Mulgabaw Hard Rock with Big Train and Beefheart McQueen in there as well with Do It Again. It has come time for me to play one of the great late 90s. You've gone to your friend's house. He's put on a visualizer on his TV via a Widamp visualizer he's installed on his TV. Maybe you're trying to buy drugs off him, and maybe your friendship isn't that strong, to be honest, and you're just there. And again, this is 25 years ago, 26 years ago. This is beyond the statute of limitations, I imagine. You're just there because you heard that he sells weed, and you're 15, and he's in year 12. And you've heard, and he goes, "Well, I gotta get to know you first, dude." And then he wants to sit down and play you some music. And there is a 400% chance this is the song he puts on. You're a Double J.

Karen Lang here, serving up a mouth-watering menu for your lunch. I'm digging in the crates for essential song picks. Deep cuts. And hand-picked classics. The good stuff you forgot you loved. And the new stuff you're about to. 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

Butler, I mean, that's the most, I've said it before, it's the Avengers of Double J. It's the Avengers of people who wear Thai fisherman's pants in 2004, doing shows in Brisbane, Perth, Sydney, and Melbourne. The venues are huge as well. And it's supported by Double J. Before that, we played you Father John Misty, The Payoff. We also played you a track from Butterfingers and one of my faves of the last couple of years, Ruby Gill's Touch Me There from Some Kind of Control. Maybe the perfect song. Close to it. I love Ruby Gill. Coming up soon on Double J, what have we got for you? Bit of Concrete Blonde. We're going to go back to 1990 with that. Also, if you stick around till the very end of the hour, some Cruel Sea. Just for you. This is new music from Eddie Current's Suppression Ring. Just came out at the end of May. Hard to Be Moved. You're on Double J.

You know what? I come to reign. Original Ruby Dan. I step forth. I bring a dipper hub. I know say my style must pop. All I make a left, me move down low. All I make a left, me move down low.

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Cowboy Without a Clue there from Yumi Zuma. No Love Lost to Kindness is the record that's just come out this year. Concrete Blonde before then. We took you back to 1990 with Concrete Blonde's song Joey. And Human Movement and Forge off the 50-50 record. That is Move Down Low was in there. My name's Michael Ling. You're listening to Double J. I promised you some Cruelty. That's still on the way. We're just vibing out here. This is Fever Ray out of Sweden. When I Grow Up. You're on Double J.

0: 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This song has some strong language.
1: Oh, bitchy, how you doing, man?
2: Fucking good, mate. How are ya? Hey, have you heard the new one by Sphincter X?
1: No, mate. No, I haven't. No, why?
2: Oh, it's sick, mate. Sick. It goes...

Time for me to get on out of here. That was Party Dozen with Special Unit. How did you have a wonderful lunch team now? Shout out to anyone wearing a t-shirt. This is the Locksmiths. See ya!

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1: It is, and I'm feeling good. What about you? How's your morning been, and how is your hump day? I'm here to help you through it for the next little while, for the next 3 hours on Double J. We're going to hang, and I actually can't think of a better place to start today than right here.

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1: It's gonna be okay.
0: I know it befuddle you. 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
1: Don't let it get to
0: just
1: you.
0: Know that they miserable.
1: Miserable.
0: And know that behind every smile.

We're halfway through 2026 and there's been some absolutely ripper albums so far. From genre-defying Polymaths to Red Desert Rock and Roll. And the return of pop icons. 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

That is I Built You a Tower A from Death Cab for Cutie, taken from their latest album. Before that, you heard Vince Staples from Cry Baby, an album that sees Vince Staples once again just knocking it out of the park. He has his finger on the trigger with this album, really reflecting a lot of the turmoil in America at the moment. Blackberry Marmalade, the song I played for you, and one of the albums that's made it onto our 20 best albums of this year so far. You can read that list online at doublej.net.au. We kicked off in the with the KLF. That was fun, wasn't it? Justified and Ancient, Stand By the Jams with Tammy Wynette. You're with me, Karen Leng. I am feeling good. 0408 345 555 if you want to say g'day today. Coming up, you're going to hear Ice Age. Also, I'm going to pull out a song from Sneaky Sound System and some James Blake around the corner too. I brought this in for you today. With Massive Attack touring, you know, they're going to be here in August, kicking off on the 6th, first tour of Australia for a really long time, in Brisbane on the 6th of August. I brought this album in. It's an album that the Mad Professor had a hand in, the legendary British dub producer. Massive Attack, loved working with him so much, they asked him to remix their album Protection in 1995. The result was this incredible pulsating dub soundscape. Check out the bottom end on this, it's Karma Coma, the bumper ball dub remixed by Mad Professor on Double J.

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1: Ballarat band Epicure released their first new music in over a decade. This is Epicure.

it's the black kids. I'm not going to teach your boyfriend how to dance with you. Before that, I gave you Ice Age and their single Star. We kicked off in Bristol with a couple of huge tracks. First up from 1995, Massive Attack, reworked by the Mad Professor, a dub legend, giving them a cavernous rework of Carmacoma. If you want to check that out, he reworked the entire Protection album and it's brilliant. I gave you Carmacoma, the bumper ball dub. Also there, their mate, Beth Gibbons, came up alongside them in Portishead, but I pulled a track off her solo album, Lives Outgrown, for you today. I gave you Burden of Life. You're with Karen Leng. It is a pleasure to be here hanging out with you. I have some avalanches around the corner. And do you remember when James Blake covered this song? Beautiful track from Feist. I'll play you James Blake's version really, really soon on lunch. You want to say hi, it's 0408 345 555. My name is Karen Leng. Welcome and happy Wednesday. Dream pop now out of America. This is Wishy and Lovesick.

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0: bass drop in that track, Limit to Your Love. That's James Blake. And interesting too, when you think back on his first album, that was such a huge breakout hit for James Blake, a cover version of the Feist track, but man, did he turn it on its head. And yeah, that's become an iconic bass drop, hasn't it? They use it to test subwoofers. It's so mighty. It's this drop.
1: There's a limit to your care.
0: I can't wait to hear how that sounds when James Blake comes back to Australia. Trying Times, his latest album, made our best album of the year list so far, so you can check that out on the Double J website. And James Blake, proudly co-presented by Double J, is performing in December. Tickets are on sale now. It kicks off at Fortitude Music Hall in Brizzy on the 1st of December. On Wednesday, the 2nd of December, Sydney Opera House, and Saturday, the 5th, Margaret Court Arena in Melbourne. And, yeah, it's going to be like, I mean, if you have really bassy speakers, that's a great song to play at home. And, yeah, it's going to be amazing to hear that through the big speakers in those venues. Also there, I gave you Wishy at the top. Dream pop band out of Indianapolis in America. If you like the Sundays, you might want to check them out. Lovesick from their album Nature's Pill, and the Avalanches there as well with Together. It's me, Karen Lang, together with you here on Lunch, and I hope you are doing well today. Coming up, you're going to hear some new music for Pond. Right now, though, it's Sneaky Sound System. And this is Shiver on Double J.

It's the only Pond song ever, maybe? No. It's the only one I can remember right now that's not in 4/4. And it might be the only one that I can remember right now that's not in standard guitar tuning. So we're pretty prog.

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1: feature album.
2: Hello, this is Nick from Pond. Our new album, Terrestrials, is this week's feature album on Double J. This song's called Terrestrials. I reckon

That song is called Ritmo Babylonia. That's Beck you can hear on it. He is a big fan of Cumbian music. And that song is from the Mexican Institute of Sound. That's the project of a Mexican artist called Camilo Lara. And reworking a really old Latin tune there on Ritmo Babylonia featuring Beck. New Mexican Institute of Sound. Also there you heard Pond Terrestrials. I gave you the title track from their new album. It's our feature album this week. So we're dishing up tons of their awesomeness, their great expansive psych rock. Also there's Sneaky Sound System. Gave us Shiver. It's Karen with you. Hope you're doing well. It's a pleasure to have your company here on lunch today. Hilltop Hood's coming up for you, and I have some Robin as well. Hi to Jackie, who's listening in from far north Queensland. And also this text, I loved hearing that banger version of Karma Coma from Massive Attack earlier. I am beyond excited to see Massive Attack again. I've watched them in different parts of the world. The last time was in Melbourne 16 years ago. They're one of my fave bands, and thank you, you've made my day. You are so welcome. I too remember seeing them in Australia 16 years ago, and yeah, so exciting that they're on their way back. All right, let's kick on. This is Lunch on Double J. Pew, pew. This is Todd Terrier, Inspector Norse.

0: Get ready to bust a move to a couple of grooves because you are invited to the block party. I'll be spinning with big tunes you know and love. And dipping deep into the parties of yesteryear to get your weekend started. The Block Party with me, Haola Tukefa.
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0: Double J.

0: blah, blah, blah. It is Hilltop Hoods and Rage Against the Machine. Todd Terrier at the top gave us Inspector Norse. I also pulled out some Super Jesus for you with Down Again, and an album that I hope you got around last year if you enjoy heavy music, from Baltimore's finest, Turnstile. I gave you Seeing Stars from, an amazing album last year called Never Enough, which they toured on and gave us some incredible shows too. If you love that stuff, don't forget Joshua Redbeard is on air tonight, dishing it out on Short, Fast, Loud every Wednesday evening here on Double J. Go on Turbo on your Wednesday night or inside the ABC Listen app from 7 p.m. You're with Karen Ling. It is an absolute pleasure to be hanging out with you today. Robin around the corner, but right now...
1: Get up, get up.
0: You like Silvanesso?
1: Feel
0: so this American duo, partners in life and love... Been making really surprising pop music now since 2014. So they are Amelia Meath and producer Nick Sanborn. They're kind of folky and poppy, but often glitchy and experimental too.
1: Wild winter, warm coffee, mom's gone, do you love me?
0: This song Coffee's from their first album in 2014. They've set up their own record label these days called Psychic Hotline, and on it is this new, quite messy and very party-ish single. Let's check it out and dial in. It's Silvanesso.

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1: Get ready to be hooked by the super catchy sound of New Zealand's The Beths. Live from the Roundhouse in Sydney earlier this year, the set is a showcase of the band's relatable storytelling.

I'll Take Care of You. That is a song, an old soul song reworked there by Gil Scott-Heron, the American poet and writer, political activist, and reworked there by Jamie XX. It comes from an album called We're New Here. Saw Jamie XX teaming up with Gil Scott-Heron to rework his final album and bringing, you know, his work to a whole new audience before Gil Scott-Heron passed away. I'll be circling back a bit on Gil Scott-Heron a bit later on in the show with another really fascinating new release from a collaborator of his, and more about that soon. Arc de Soleil before that. You also heard Bloc Party and their latest Coming On Strong. And at the top, Sylvanesso with Hot Slob. What a name for a song. New music for the North Carolina duo. It's Karen with you. Say hi if you like. It's 0408-345-555. Happy Wednesday to you. I hope everything is sweet in your world today. I'm feeling good. Let's hear this new one for Dan Sultan on Double J. Needing Love.

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0: was pure. 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
1: Maybe time.

It's a brand new me, I guess. Looking back, I could have been worse, but I could have been better too. It's true. It's true.

That is Saint Etienne teaming up with Confidence Man on Brand New Me. It's from Saint Etienne's album International. This is going to be their final album, number 13, and they are

back when, and it still sounds amazing today, so timeless. And I love your texts on the text line too. My favourite Cure song, says Linda in Creswick. I heard this at a sleepover at a friend's house when I was a kid. This song was spiralling down from the attic where the big brother rotted in his teenage years. I was hooked. Thank you, Linda. He also says, gets you every time. Also, Vicky in New Zealand, hi to you. Love being lost in the forest, as always. Great to have your text. 0408 345 555 if you want to dial in on anything. Robin there too with Sucker for Love. And at the top you heard big gospel sounds on the new Dan Sultan single called Needing Love. You're with Karen Lang. I have plenty of it for you today and tunes too. On lunch. It's great to have your company. Should we get noisy? I want to play your band out of Melbourne now, who are getting quite a lot of attention, a lot of sold out shows, not only in Melbourne, but down the east coast of Australia. Still a really young band. They're called Daydreamers. You can hear some of their music on Triple J Unearthed, but they're headed for a new EP really soon. And they're talking about, you know, with the sort of sharpening of their sound on this album, a kind of a feeling of gratitude to be able to create in a world that's so full of chaos. Let's hear what they've got to say on this song. It's a newie from Daydreamers, and it's called Wreckage.

Sarah Blasco, so beautiful. That song is called Forgotten World. Before that, I gave you Pixies, River Euphrates, a real highlight of their first album, Surfer Rosa. Hi to Tatiana, who says River Euphrates, my favourite Pixies song, a big call for this decades-long fan, but there it is. Hope you're well, Tatiana, and thank you for your text. Daydream is at the top with Wreckage. And it's great to have your company. My name is Karen Lang. This is where I hang with you every day for lunch. I hope you are enjoying the tunes. Our classic album this week comes from UMI. So it's the 30th birthday this year for this amazing UMI album. Came out in July 1996. And they're going to be gearing up to play it for us on the road later on this year with strings. So that's cool. On the 18th of October, it all kicks off at the Opera House, and then they're headed to Brisbane, a couple of shows at the Tivoli, Melbourne Recital Hall, a couple of shows as well. And Kaz Tran takes you through this, our classic album. If you head to the ABC Listen app, you can listen to the story behind it and revel in all these amazing songs. 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

That is Trust. It's Jordan Rakai. Before that, I gave you Colts and Go Outside. And from our classic album this week, If We Can't Get It Together, that is UMI from Hourly Daily. It's Karen here with you. So earlier on lunch today, I played you a song from Gil Scott-Heron and Jamie XX, a rework of Gil Scott-Heron's album by Jamie XX that brought, I guess, his music to a whole new generation. You might know this song from Gil Scott-Heron because it's super

Brian Jackson and Gil Scott-Heron made a number of really amazing albums together before their partnership split up, and Gil Scott-Heron passed away a few years ago. But Brian Jackson has continued to make music, and his legacy is quite incredible because these albums that he made with Gil Scott-Heron have been so influential over the years, not only on hip-hop but on neo-soul, artists like D'Angelo and Erykah Badu, Kendrick Lamar, Common. They're very much in the fabric of contemporary hip-hop. Brian Jackson has a new album, so this is what I want to play for you today. It's called Now More Than Ever. It's a two-hour release, and he has invited a number of artists to collaborate with him and rework some of the old music that he made with Gil Scott-Heron. Louis Vega and Kenny Dope from Masters of Work have produced this, and amongst the collaborators are Moody Man and Omar, and on this track, Black Thought from The Roots. And I want to play you what they've done with The Revolution Will Not Be Televised in 2026. So this is one of the original architects of the song, Brian Jackson, together with Masters at Work and Black Thought. You're on Double J.

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1: Gil Scott-Heron, poet and writer, began releasing music with a guy called Brian Jackson as his collaborator in the 1970s, and out of their collaboration came this song and many other really socially conscious, politicized tracks.

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The revolution will not be televised.

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Get Away From Me and I Think I Will Love You Soon. That's her new song, Heart on Sleeve. Before that, you heard NOFX. Just takes me right back to the Warped era of being in the mosh with a whole lot of incredible punk bands back in the day. Bottles to the Ground there from NOFX. Also there I gave you Spirit Beat from No Zoo and Brian Jackson with The Revolution Will Not Be Televised, a song that he originally created in 1971 with Gil Scott-Heron, one of their most famous songs together. And he's reworked it with Black Thought on vocals, updating the lyrics for 2026. And it's on a new album called Now More Than Ever. 2 hours of their music, their original music, just reworked for a new generation of music fans. It's Karen here with you. Welcome to lunch if you're just swinging by. Happy Wednesday. Happy hump day. I hope you are feeling good and enjoying the tunes today. Around the corner, Outkast for right now. This album is 15 now. Yep. Subtract. 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
1: Boards of Canada are back with their first album in 13 years. 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

That's Kevin Morby, one of my favourite ever songs from him, and he's just released a new album called Little Wide Open. Initially a member of Woods, but he just seems to be getting better and better as a solo artist, and Aaron Dessner from The National has produced this new one for him. That's one of a whole lot of really great songs on this album, so check it out. It's called Little Wide Open from Kevin Morby. Before that, Kneecap, Smugglers and Scholars is on their Ripper album, Fenian, so the Belfast Irish hip-hop crew. And that album, one of our 20 best albums of the year so far. You can check out that full list online and maybe discover some albums that might have passed you by so far this year. Subtract there too with Wildfire. It's Karen here with you for a bit longer, and I hope things are good today. On the text line, Keegan. I think I mashed Fenian and Keegan together then. Sorry. Keegan says, let's go dancing, Lingy. I'll see what I can do for you, Keegs. See what I can squeeze in between now and the end of lunch when Tom Ravers will take over. Right now, a new single for Ella Hooper. This is I Got Eyes.

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1: I naturally loved that distorted guitar sound and sort of like heavy music and things I could headbang to and things that reaffirmed my rebellious sort of streak. It felt very natural to sort of move to the alternative scene.
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on Double J. It's a classic for all time. That's Outkast and Miss Jackson. Deep End before that, Lemonheads. And at the top you heard Ella Hooper, a new single for her. It's called I Got Eyes on You. And Ella Hooper's going to be playing that, launching it this Saturday. If you're in Melbourne, you want to go, actually not this Saturday. No, it is this Saturday. Lol, my brain's out the window. The 4th of July at Howler, launching that single. It's Karen with you for a little bit longer. You're probably going, phew, give us someone whose head is together today. That will be Tom Ravenscroft. He'll be on Arvo's today. Right now, this is the Twerps with Back to You.

Miller popping up on that track. It's called She Knows Too Much. It's Thundercat, and of course it's got a very crunchy bottom end. One of the albums, his latest album that appears on our 20 Best Albums of the Year so far. That list of 20 albums is online for you to have a look at, and check out How's Chat with Thundercat recently as well. Twerps before that with Back to You. I'm going to hand things over right now to Tom Ravenscroft. So I hope you have a wonderful afternoon hanging out with him. And I will see you again tomorrow morning here. No, tomorrow lunchtime here on Double J. I told you my brain had gone out the window. Keegs wanted to go dancing, so I like to deliver.

also just wanted to shout out briefly to Daniel from Hyatt, who says, I love listening to Double J Wire while I work. Thank you so much for everything you do. Thank you, Daniel, for listening. Love ya.

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2: Hey guys, welcome to the show. Tom Ravenscroft here on Arvo's, covering for Dylan until Thursday this week. Hope you're all well. Thank you very much for joining me. Coming up on the show today, we're going to be celebrating some more of Double J's favourite albums of the year so far. We've also got a track from our feature album this week from Pond, more music from our Live at the Wireless gig from the Beths, and of course our 455 Funk. Do get in touch, 0408 34555. 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

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It'll take a minute, Rice, so take my advice. Trust in us, thus you trust in your life. Lucian, Lucian, Lucian, Lucian, you should know.

Music from Grace Cummings called I'm Not Crazy, released this year from a release called Blood Horse. Also a stage actor. Grace says, if anyone wants me to play Hamlet, I'll do it. There's an offer if anyone wants Grace to do that for them. Before that, Kalela, Point Blank, from the release New Avatar. Tom Ramscroft here on Double J, in for Dylan for the week. We have music for you now from Marlon Williams. This is taken from an album which came out in April 2025, Tifare Tweka Weka, inspired by 60s Maori show bands. This one's called Atu Ra.

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1: Bundjalung-based artist Baby Cool has released her second album. This is Devotion. And DJ producer Bauer pays homage to the UK dance records he grew up loving on Supersonic. Summer Sound!

Sets, Typical Girls from 1979 from their album Cut. Before that, the mighty Eddie Current Suppression Ring from their new album In Light of Recent Events from the Melbourne four-piece. The album, one of Double J's albums of the year so far. You can go check out the full list up on the Double J website. The band who are playing a gig in Marrickville, Sydney this Friday, which I believe is already sold out at the Factory Theatre, as I think every gig they do at the moment probably is going to be. They're also playing the Open Season Festival later on this month, presented by Double J, no less. Talking of festivals, the first lineup for Queenscliff Music Festival 2026 is out. Artists like Baker Boy, Kate Miller on there, also Lime Cordial, Meg Mack, shall I stop? One more. Awelu Dreamhouse are also going to be there, all set to roll into the Bellarine in Victoria this November. The festival runs from November 27th to 29th in the seaside town of Queenscliff, all proudly presented by Double J. This is the only, the first announcement. There will be more artists still to come. And here's another one of the acts that's going to be playing the Queenscliff Music Festival. Melbourne four-piece, The Gnomes.

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2: Hello, this is Nick from Pond. Our new album, Terrestrials, is this week's feature album on Double J. This next one is called Personal Hell. It was inspired by an experience when I was a landscape gardener, when we were working for a really, really unlikable, massively wealthy person in the leafy suburbs of Perth, and we were bitching about her, and she heard and burst into tears and started revealing all the troubles of her personal life. And it made me realize that everyone's going through their own shit.

From our feature album this week, Terrestrials, that was Pond and Personal Hell. The story behind that record, kind of amazing. I can imagine that exact thing happening to me. Tom Ravenscroft here on Double J, in for Dylan until Thursday of this week. You can usually catch me Friday mornings from 9 till midday. I will be back on that show this week. Do try and catch me there. Shout out to Nixie from Yarram in Victoria, enjoying the show. Hope you're keeping nice and warm, says Nixie, in the Double Day studios. They're actually quite cold, but I knew this already. I bought in some knitwear, so I'm doing fine. But thank you very much for worrying about me. Do get in touch, 0408 345555. Let me know what you are up to this evening. It would be lovely to hear from you all. Music from The Goon Sax now, from the record Mirror 2. Came out in 2021, In the Stone.

0: For the bass, move through it with the rhythm, can't lose it. Move through the music, it's the time, don't lose it. For the bass, move through it with the rhythm, can't lose it.
1: Double J.

the great Baxter Jury and Alba Roney. Baxter Jury, who's actually in Australia recently doing a run of shows. Very entertaining man. In fact, there's a great video of him. There's this series called Views from a Bridge where people tell stories from top of a bridge. There's a very funny one that Baxter Jury did in Australia talking about his unbelievably wild and strange upbringing. Also, him sort of celebrating being a weirdo, is how he put it. Before that, Honey Dijon, I Like It Hot, featuring the great Green Tea Peng from a new release called The Nightlife. We also had The Goon Sacks and In the Stone. Tom Ravenscroft here on Double J. In for Dylan for the week. Shout out to

Maybe at home. The bats here are huge, and I'm not going to mess with them, frankly. I'm going to leave them well alone. Music from Lia Senor for you now, from a new release from the Melbourne-based folk singer and songwriter. Worked with King Gizzard and the Lizard Wizard as narrator on several of their records. This new track is called Part of the Crowd.

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Two hours of the back-to-back bangers you know and love from the 2000s. Run fast.

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1: Double J.

Music from Ella Thompson from the release Ripple on the Wing from 2024. That one, Let There Be Nothing. Former member of the Bamboos, member of GL and Dorsal Fins. Before that, it was Drifting Clouds. Very into this tune. Rahandraha is the name of the tune. Single which came out a few months ago. Played it a few times myself on the Friday morning show. Self-described as the most chill band in Arnhem Land. We also had Dinosaur Junior, Feel the Pain, a record which I spent a lot of my youth trying to learn to play on the guitar and failing miserably. We have for you now a very lively tune that was sent to me earlier on this week by the artist Cassius. It's basically from like a package of Cassius hits which have been remixed by lots and lots of groovy people, and this is a remix of I Love You So that Scream has done. It starts off kind of slow, but just wait.

95 vibes from the Bucketheads, The Bomb, These Sounds Fall Into My Mind. Before that, new music from Bibio Sound Machine, Concept of Love, new album coming out, Chopping Mountain. It's coming out on the 11th of September 2026. Follows on from their Hot Chip produced album, Electricity. From 2022, the band fronted by the very entertaining, the wonderful Eno Williams. If you get a chance to see them, go play live. They're absolutely wicked, wicked, wicked band. Music now from Sydney producer and vocalist Russell Fitzgibbon, which is a great surname. Previously half electronic duo Fishing, now known as Skeleton. This is one of those artists, in fact, which I was playing a lot on the radio back in the UK before I moved over here. So very familiar with the work of Skeleton. This track from 2024 is called Deep Scene.

We're halfway through 2026 and there's been some absolutely ripper albums so far. From genre-defying Polymaths to Red Desert Rock and Roll. And the return of pop icons. Double J has a handpicked list of the albums you need to hear. 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

Weezer. We Might As Well Be Strangers, featuring Wednesday from their album Weezer, Gold Album. Came out 2026, produced by Alice Uhland, who's worked with the likes of Robin, as well as Kenneth Bloom, Kenny Beats, the latter of whom he said he wanted to make the most violent Weezer album ever. I think it must be very, very difficult, I'd have thought, to make Weezer sound violent. Before that, The Marvels and Rock Steady. From the release 100% Dynamite. Tom Ramscroft and Double J in for Dylan on Afternoons today and tomorrow. Do get in touch, 0408 34 55 55. Coming up on the programme, we have our 4:55 funk coming up very shortly indeed. Also, we have music from The Beths, which is our Live at the Wireless gig on Double J this week. Music now, though, from Deer Hunter. This is Agoraphobia.

Tran here, inviting you to hang out with me on Weekend Arvos on Double J. Whether you're digging around in the backyard, cooking up a storm in the kitchen, or heading back from a big day of sport, I've got the perfect soundtrack. Fresh picks and a stack of faves to lift the mood, even if you're knee-deep in the dreaded washing.

New one from Baby Smith is called Limoncello River, the work of Ray Sonda and Saxon Gable, who grew up in sleepy beach towns on Australia's east coast. Their parents are hippies and rockers. Imagine sort of at war with each other. Before that, Deer Hunter, Agoraphobia from 2008. From the album Micro Castle. We have our 455 funk coming up for you very shortly indeed. First of all, this one from Rona, tune called To the Ground.

0: Wild Child, Renegade Master, the 7-inch edit released in 1995. It is time now for this.
1: 455 Funk.
0: Bang on as well, absolutely bang on this afternoon. Our 455 track for you today comes from an artist called Tony Ben Faley. This is from a compilation on a record label called Habibi Funk out of Berlin. Some of you might know this label. They put on very, very good parties around the world. Worth checking out if you like this tune. It's called Free Blow, the dub version.

That was music from Blondie, Hanging on the Telephone, from the album Parallel Lines from 1979. This week on Live at the Wireless, we are heading across the ditch to one of New Zealand's best indie rock exports, The Beths, recorded live at Sydney's Roundhouse earlier this year. It's a ripper career-spanning set packed with favourites from their catalogue, plus songs from their latest album, Straight Line, Was a Lie. 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This, taken from that recording, is Future Me Hates Me.

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referring to this one from Cavs. It's called Victoria Amazonica from an album called Sojourn. Michael Cavs Kavanagh, best known as the drummer for King Gizzard and the Lizard Wizard. He's playing new projects from a number of members from that band on the show this evening. Tom Rimscroft here on Double J. Shout out to Debbie and Molly Ripper on the messaging board. Also enjoying the tunes whilst delivering parcels from Elise and Coffs. Thank you very much for those. Big shout out to everybody tuned into the show. 0408 34 55 55. Get on this.

Still quite the experience, isn't it? Aphex Twin, Window Liquor, from the EP from 1999. Good message here. Oh, wow, I remember the first time I was exposed to the film clip for Window Liquor. It was early in the morning and I was watching Rage. And I was in a slightly bad state at the time. The clip was quite the experience. Good times, I imagine. It was rather intense. I was very excited to see that the Rage are based in the same building I'm in now. I saw the logo on one of the floors here. I got very, very excited by the idea that I was in the same building as Rage. Tom Ravenscroft here on Double J. Music now from somebody called Bloomy. This is one that I discovered earlier on this week. It's called Jaguar. Wrong tune. This one.

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Bad Dream, Slaughterhouse 85 from their new album Ultra Dundee, produced in conjunction with Dan Luscombe, who's worked with the likes of Amel and the Sniffers and Courtney Bartnett at Mixmaster Studios in Adelaide. Double J has rounded up the best albums of 2026 so far to help you sort of get across all the most essential releases this year. The Bad Dreams album Ultra Dundee is on that list, and you can check out the full list of the best albums of 2026 on the Double J website. Check out all the albums that made the cut. And whilst you're there, also you can check out the shortcut Double J's best albums of 2026 so far show. Music reporters Al Newstead and Dan Condon, as well as Triple J's Courtney Fry, having a bit of a natter about all the records that you are going to love. Death Cab for Cutie are going to be in the country in November for some shows in Sydney, Melbourne and Brisbane. Michael Hing talked to Death Cab for Cutie's Ben Gibbard about the tour on Mornings recently. You can find their chat, of course, in ABC Listen. This, a track from them, from Death Cab for Cutie, Stone Over Water.

great Cat Power and Free from the album You Are Free from 2003. Tom Ravenscroft here on Double J. A few more tunes before we go. We're going to squeeze in a couple of new tracks for you now, which are featured on my Friday morning program. Starting off with Melbourne Massive, Karate Boogaloo, and Booga's Bounce of Joy.

It's a very, very smooth number from Liana Flores. It's called So It Goes. Before that, we had the great Karate Boogaloo and Booga's Bounce of Joy. That is almost all from me. Thank you so much for listening. Coming up next on Double J, we have the Dinner Mix with Broden Kelly from 6. And then from 7 o'clock, Short, Fast, Loud. With Joshua Redbeard. On tomorrow's programme, very, very exciting stuff indeed. We are going to be joined by the legend that is Napalm from Hiatus Coyote. We are going to be chatting to them about the 15th anniversary of the band. They're 15 years old. They are going to be celebrating with a sort of a mini tour of Australia, playing music from their various albums. We're going to be chatting essentially about how you go back through sort of an archive of that size and work out just what people want to be hearing. And I'm going to leave you this evening with this music from Melody Echo Chambers and L. Michelle Affairs. This is from an album called Unclouded. L. Michelle Affairs, cinematic soul group. You may have heard of them, led by Leon Michelle's, who's also in a couple of other groovy groups, including the Dap Kings and the brilliant, absolutely awesome My Han Street Band from 2025. This is their track, Daisy. I'll be back tomorrow. Make sure you join me at the same time. Toodle pip.

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2: Wow. Hello, folks. It's so nice to be with you on this side of the microphone. My name's Broden Kelly. I'm a comedian from a comedy group called Auntie Donna. But today, I've been lucky enough to be brought into Double J to curate the Dinner Mix for you. And this has been the biggest joy of my life to make this. It's so exciting to be here with you. I'm a huge Double J fan. I listen to Double J all the way through the day. So to be in here, I've made a very special playlist. I should note, with my younger brother Mitchell, who is a more talented musician and music fan than me, check out his work, Artie Ziff. We've decided to transport you for this Dinner Mix all the way back to 1998 through to about 2001. I'm talking turn of the century. For me, it's the end of primary school into high school, and it's when I'm engaging with music in a much more thoughtful way than I've ever done before. And these songs are the ones that have stayed with me right into my late 80s, which is what I am now. I've tried to keep it in the world of dance from that era, like our first song coming up, Stardust, Music Sounds Better With You, through to Air, Jamiroquai, Paul Mack, Basement Jacks. It brings me energy like you wouldn't believe. It's like one of them fizzy things you drop in your drink to give you a bit more energy. This gives me that bounce. The way that dance music in this era was so melodic and had such beautiful chord progressions and instrumentation makes it feel almost dreamy at points. And it's why I think it stood the test of time. This is Broden Kelly's Dinner Mix on Double J. I hope you enjoy the hour with me. Let's do it.

G'day, my name's Brode and Kelly. I'm from the comedy group Auntie Donna, and I'm doing the dinner mix, which is me curating a playlist. This is my playlist of songs that I listened to growing up at the turn of the century in primary school and high school. These are the songs. Dust Me Selector. The music video for this is iconic in my head. It has the comedian actor Dave Lawson in it. And he was on Nickelodeon at the time, I think. He was also very famous for being with Stephen Curry in a bunch of ads for a car around the footy, where he captures incredible moments. He recreates incredible moments with Tony Lockett and stuff like that. But Dave Lawson, when I see him around the scene, I always walk up to him and say, "Hey, Dust Me Selector." And he's like, "Oh, yeah, that's a music video I did maybe 25 years ago. And I go, "Yeah, man, I love it." And he's like, "Yes, I've done other things, though." And I'm like, "Nah, nah, nah. Dust Me Selector." So great song. I hope you're enjoying the playlist so far. Speaking of incredible music videos, this Kylie Minogue song is, I think, my favorite Kylie Minogue song from her best era. And the music video was directed by potentially the music video director of the era, Michelle Gondry, from Eternal Sunshine of the Spotless Mind. And that Chemical Brothers one where you're looking out the window, Star Guitar, where you're like, oh, it's playing, the things are hitting at the same beat. The iconic director of the time. An awesome video clip. If you haven't seen it, go on YouTube and watch it. But it's essentially just a loop of more and more Kylie Minogue's. And when I was looking at this album that this comes from, I was trying to pick which song is the best Kylie one. And this is absolutely my favorite. I hope you enjoy it. Come Into My World.

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2: Flawless. Absolutely flawless. Perfection.

George Michael is the best. And my parents owned a lot of cafes when I was a kid. They owned a Michelle's Patisserie franchise at Northland Shopping Centre in 2002. So imagine my parents running a coffee cake shop for pensioners in Northland Shopping Centre, where you could get cake of the day and coffee for $3.50. Spoiler alert, cake of the day was just cake on its last day of life. Do not get that cake the next day. And Flawless by George Michael playing. That is peak growing up in the 2000s. When you're talking about growing up at the start of the 2000s, I think in Australia, Paul Mac is the guy. Paul Mac is an incredible songwriter. Whenever the start of this song, the ensemble chorus singing the opening, would you say melody? It takes you right back to your Bardot's, your Big Brothers, your Gretel Colleen's. It actually, to me, feels like going on holidays to Gold Coast and going to Movie World. This might not be the feeling for you, but that's what this conjures for me. Paul Mac, Just the Thing, Double J on Broden.

don't you know? We're there now. We're 10 or so songs into this playlist and I'm back. I've got a full head of hair. I'm 5 foot because I'm in year seven and I'm having a great time. It's funny, when I was in year seven, I would never admit to liking any of these songs because of I wouldn't be going to Sanity and buying these albums. But looking back now, these are the songs that I feel more connected to. I would have been buying your Linkin Parks or your PODs back then. But these ones have also stood the test of time. There was a movie that came out at the time, which I feel is really definitive, called Triple X with Vin Diesel. And when I saw the trailer for that movie, if you don't know, it's Vin Diesel and he's a secret agent and they've got him out of prison, I think, because he's like, I think he's got like a lethal weapon energy to him and they get him out of prison to catch other people or something like that. But he's got Triple X tattooed on his neck and he's Triple X, right? My little brother, Mitchell, who I made this playlist with, he saw that trailer. He was about maybe 8 or 9 years old and he thought, oh, yeah. That looks cool. I want to see that movie. And he was so excited to see it, but it was months away from coming out. He was so excited to see it that he went to our home PC. He's in his school uniform. It's a Wednesday after school. He hops up on the PC, gets on Internet Explorer, and just types in xxx.com and just presses enter. Now, we are all smart internet people in the world now. We know what that would do now. But Mitchell at that age had no clue. But he had just opened up all the porno in the world onto the home PC. And this was a very quick education for Mitchell. He'd never seen any of this footage or imagery before. And so he's feverishly clicking as fast as he can to try and close all these pop-up windows that are just coming with very vivid images of 2000s pornography. And my mum hears it, comes in and is pretty shocked to find her little boy just with every porno on the screen ever made, an Oppenheimer amount of pornos on the screen. She turns the PC off and turns it back on, which was, you know, the kill switch essentially, turns it back on and the pornos come straight back. Mitchell, in his feverish clicking, had made xxx.com the home screen for our home PC. And so my mum had to get a man to come and fix the... She had to send away the computer to get fixed by a man. Man had to come and fix it, she always used to say. So that's where I'm sitting now as we play our turn of the century, growing up at the turn of the century playlist. And we're going to keep it moving now with another great one. Room 5, Make Love, funnily enough. This one goes out to Mitchie. Take it away.

0: spinning the big tunes you know and love. With the Bentleys, the Hummers, the Benz. And dipping deep into the parties of yesteryear to get your weekend started. The Block Party with me, Haola Tukefa.
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I love Air so much. Moon Safari, the album, is obviously fantastic. This song, I think there's so many definitive Air songs. There's Virgin Suicides and there's All I Need and there's, you know, so, they're the best. The French were rocking it when I was a kid. They're still rocking it, but they were rocking it even more back then. Cherry Blossom Girl. The next song I've chosen is Planet Funk, Chase the Sun, which is, you know, I think the word ethereal comes up for me with all of these songs. It's dance music, but it takes you somewhere else melodically. This, at the time when I was younger, this song was very, yeah, ethereal. But a few years after it had its big moment, me and Mitch were at home and were watching sports and we were watching the darts. And these are just big, burly British guys in Birmingham, you know, having a pint and throwing darts at the wall. And after every round, it's the anthem for darts, Planet Funk, Chase the Sun. So, you know, when someone hits a bullseye, there'll be this big cheer in this big beer hall and they'll start going, da da da da da da da da da da, oi, oi, oi. And it's the best thing in the world. The tough guys in Brum love a bit of Planet Funk, Chase the Sun. And you can too, because we're playing it right now. Double J.

Roger Sanchez, another chance. My name's Broden Kelly. I'm from comedy group Auntie Donna, and I've been tasked quite joyously with curating for you the dinner mix today on Double J. And I'm taking you through a playlist that takes me to the turn of the century, primary school, high school, and this wonderful era of dance music that came through from about 98 to 2001. Getting to make a playlist like this has been a sincere honor, and I've started to listen to this playlist myself, and it's a very nice one on the train or in the car. If you've liked it and you would like to get it, it is available for you at the Double J website, or it's on the ABC Listen app. So it's there for you to go and enjoy right now. I thought I'd end with maybe the definitive techno group of the era, which is Basement Jaxx and the song Red Alert. Most people, I think, of my age would think of this song and connect it with Bend It Like Beckham, which is so good on a rewatch, by the way. You can go back and rewatch Bend It Like Beckham at any moment and have a great night. Go and do it now if you feel like. If you've made your dinner for the dinner mix, chuck on Bend It Like Beckham. This song, the people who come to my head when I think of Red Alert, Yumi Steins. I see Yumi Steins hosting TV, throwing to this, or Osha Gunsberg, and my whole life ahead of me. So that's what I'm going into as I say goodbye to you. I've had the best hour of my life doing this. Double J is the best. I'm so honored to be here, and I hope you've had a good time. I'm going to rejoin you and be a Double J listener in my car or at home. Have a wonderful night, and here's Basement Jaxx. See you soon.

Yes. Sure, fast, loud on Double J. My name is Josh Redbeard, and this is your weekly dose of punk and hardcore goodness. And as always, we have goodness in abundance. Tonight, I'm going to be talking to George from Deaf Heaven ahead of their tour, which starts very, very shortly. Going to talk about Blood on My Hands a little bit later on. Brand new End It All right around the corner. But first, a little bit of one of the first punk bands I ever listened to. A little band, you may have heard of them too. They're called Body Jar. Are back with new music, and it just sounds like just classic Body Jar. There's no other way to describe it. They've still got it, and I still love them so much. This track is called Sound of the Stereo. You're on Double J with Josh.

Voss Lab on Double J. End it all. Take my heart. They just released a two-track called Exordium. And I have to say, Australian heavy music is in such a good place. Whether it's, you know, End It All, like I said, we're going to talk about Blood On My Hands a little bit later on, who are incredible. Just so much. Switchblade Serenade, I was talking about last week. There's so many really, really exciting young Australian bands coming out, and I cannot wait to see what the future has in store. We had Bandmade in before that. I love me some Bandmade. Speaking of bands that I'm loving, though, Deaf Heaven are touring the country very, very shortly, in just a couple of days. In fact, they begin their tour. Unfortunately, Nothing did have to drop off the tour. It's supposed to be Deaf Heaven, Nothing, and Spy. Spy have stepped up, and now there's some local bands. I believe it's Gloam doing Perth and Peace Ritual doing the rest of the tour. You know, visa issues, it is a hard time to tour in 2026. Hopefully we get Nothing back out to the country shortly. But I'm going to be speaking to George from Deaf Heaven in a couple of minutes' time. But first, we're going to get into some brand new music from Coffin. Because I love Coffin. This is called Sleep In It. You're on Double J.

0: Sure Fuss Loud on Double J. Deaf Heaven right there with Doberman. They are touring the country very, very shortly. And now it's my absolute pleasure to say George from the band is on the line. My friend, how are you?
1: I'm doing well, yeah. We've had a really good year. We're still riding the high of the album. And I'm just excited we get to come back, you know. These songs are great to play live. I think we're going to have a lot of fun.
0: Yeah, hell yeah. As you said, you know, right in the high of the new album, Doberman comes off the latest release, 2025's Lonely People With Power. And, you know, reading about this album, you know, I read that your intention was to make the quote-unquote definitive Deaf Heaven

0: record. And, you know, like now it's been a year, the dust has settled, you don't have time to sit with the songs and play with the songs. How successful do you feel you were with that intention?
1: Yeah, I think it feels successful, definitely. I think it's just, it's kind of a remark I remarked on it because I guess throughout our sort of career, including the record before this, Infinite Granite, we had just tried so many different things. And I think we were finally in a place that we were comfortable to be like, I think actually all of this can work on one singular album. And so, you know, our songwriting there's not a lot of conversation about it necessarily beforehand. It's more just that Carrie starts writing riffs and in this case they were kind of, again, you know, we're coming off Infinite Granite where we'd been writing and touring sort of our softer side, say. And so when he was coming back to me, you know, with this kind of material, I was like, oh, this feels like Death Heaven, you know, this is cool. And like, we had written Body Behavior and I was like, cool, like this isn't super far away from something like Gifts for the Earth on our record New Bermuda or something. So it's like I found that in this writing we so happened to be touching all these sort of like previous touchstones in a way and in my opinion improving on them. And so at some point I was just like, wow, this is kind of like a definitive Death Heaven album. Like we're actually keeping everything that we've ever tried instead of trying to do something completely different each go around.
0: And I guess, you know, my follow on from that thought, I guess, has to be, you know, like now that you have the quote unquote classic, if you want to call it, in Sunbather, and the quote unquote black sheep with Infinite Granite that I really like, I want to put that out there. But sure. Now you have the quote unquote definitive Death Heaven album. You know, what does that do for the next creation? How do you picture, when you have all these parts now, how do you picture the next lot of creativity?
1: It's just really open-ended, you know, it's really freeing. I think that this was maybe in a small way, you know, being like for ourselves being like, okay, yeah, we can still do this. And actually we can do this better than we've ever sort of done it before. So let's see how far we can push the envelope. And I think that with newer material, you're going to find that we are going into extremes, you know, a little bit more, which really excites me. So I think it's just really about the freedom, you know. Once you do something like Infinite Granite and you have the black sheep, you know, you feel ultimate power.
0: I mean, there's still time for you to do a Scar album. I'm just going to put that out there. We could see some Scar on the next album and see what happens.
1: Fair.
0: Well, we're going to get into one of the tracks from that album, and we're going to come back and kind of stay on the topic of creativity, because I want to get a little bit deeper on that point. But I've let you choose two songs we're going to play through this chat. We're going to go to Winona right now. Would you tell us a little bit about the song as we go into it?
1: Yeah, this is, in my opinion, sort of the opus on the record. We released as a single too and did a really cool long form video for it. I just love to play it live. I think the song has so much great energy, and it really kind of, in many ways, encapsulates what the album is about, the feeling of the album.
0: You're on Surefire Sound on Double J. We've got George from Death Heaven on the line having a chat, and this track right here is called Winona.

Sure, plus that on Double J, Def Heaven with Winona. George is on the line, and we're talking about creativity ahead of their return to Australian shores very shortly. And George, I was curious how, maybe this is a very esoteric and open-ended question, but how has your approach to creativity evolved over the years?

0: conscious art making and more just sort of like soaking in life and giving it back out, you know, in song or whatever it is that we do. I think now there's much more of like a storytelling element to it. I think that I would like to pursue kind of more conceptual intention. So like Lonely People with Power, for example, even though it's not like a concept record, I felt like the themes were very clear in a way that we've sort of skirted away from in earlier albums.
1: We've started with the kind of esoteric question. I feel like this last question is the very esoteric one. You know, I've been reading a lot about you. I have, you know, I've been stalking a little bit, and you know, you also dabble in photography. You know, your photographs have ended up in some very interesting places, you know, on top of everything else that you do. So I guess this is maybe it's a philosophical question, but what is it that you personally get out of the creative process that sustains you so?
0: It's specifically for the photography thing. For me, it's like, it really exemplifies the joy of being around other creative people. And in that way, you have kind of, it sort of affirms your creative life. I think that's what photography gives me, is that like, I get to be around people whom I admire. It's like their energy and their work and their spirit, you know, emboldens me to do my own thing. And I feel cradled in this creative life that has in a way grown around me just because I've been in it, I guess, so long with no real intention other than I enjoy this. And these are people I get along with. And so I think that like, when I like Deaf Heaven and my personal writing is such a vehicle for the self, that doing work for other people or you know, getting to be around other people while they work is such a invigorating pleasure for me, and it really fills my inspiration bank, you know. It's really just a cool excuse to hang out, you know, I mean, honestly, and like be like in the studio with people and hear about like, oh, what are you working on? And that kind of thing really gives me a lot of joy. Yeah.
1: Yeah. I like that. George, thank you so much for taking the time to have a chat. I can't wait to see you when you're out here. I'm very, very excited for this tour and for these shows.
0: Me too. I can't wait to be there. Thank you.
1: No, you're welcome. You're welcome. I've let you choose the song we're going to go out with as we say goodbye. It's the same song that I was hoping you would choose. It's Revelator. Will you tell us about this song as we say goodbye?
0: I love this song. Probably the most fun song to play. You will hear it down there. I can't wait to play it for you. And it's just, it was one of the early tracks that we wrote. And I think it really kind of defined the direction of the album and sort of where we've gone since then.
1: Hell yeah. No, Shofar Slab, this is Deaf Heaven. Revelator!

That's a band called Green Lung, channeling some just Black Sabbath-esque psych on that one. It is Necropolitan Line in before that, Melrose Avenue and Bad Nerves, and of course Deaf Heaven at the top. Huge shout out to George for taking the time to have a chat. The whole unedited interview will be up at the end of the show on the ABC Listen app, the Double J website. You can go and check it out. Just follow at Sure Fuss Loud on Instagram, hit the link in the bio. It'll take you to everything. You are on Sure Fuss Loud. My name is Joshua Redbeard. We're going to get into Blood on My Hands right now. They just dropped a 2-track the other day. And again, I was saying earlier, you know, we played it with End It All. We had it earlier. Last week it was Switchblade Serenade. Ends in Tragedy have been in constant rotation. The Australian metalcore scene has just taken

it's not even so much taken a turn. It's just taken on a new life over the last probably, you know, 12 months, I would say. And we're getting just this new exciting influx of young bands coming through and just smashing it. Some of them obviously been hustling for a couple of years. I don't want to suggest that they're all brand new in the last 12 months, but in the last 12 months, there just seems to be this cohesion in the scene, and it's really, really exciting. And all these cool bands are coming through. I was listening nonstop to these two tracks from Blood on My Hands. I think they're so, so sick. So I wanted to share one for you now. This track is called Promises Unkept. You're in Sure Fuss Hour with Josh.

Brandy Pop, if this is it. Knapsack in before that. A little bit of a throwback to 1995. 97, one or the other. Dead Pioneers, brand new album from them called Wagon Burners On, and Blood on My Hands at the top. You're on Sure Fast Loud on Double J with Josh. It is time to dive in to some new discoveries, running the gamut as always, but mainly playing in the heavy field tonight. We have a lot of heavy stuff. There is a new trend. I feel like bands, like, we go through naming trends that kind of shift every once in a while, and it seems like the new trend is to have the sentence all be just one big word with no capitalization. And we have two of those in the new discoveries tonight, starting with a band called As the Light Leaves Your Eyes, all one word. This track is called The Hands That Built a Hell. That's not it. That's Pop. This is As the Light Leaves Your Eyes. You're on Sure Fast Loud. Double J with Josh.

short, fast, loud. One of the only radio shows, I would argue, in the world that can play a song like that. That is a band called Reverent with Last One Here. I'm going to send that one out to Luca, who's texted in on

0408 345555 saying, hi, Josh, texting in to say I agree. I'm also loving the new music from young and not so young Aussie bands. Seeing young ones are loving the music and making it warms the heart of this, open bracket, 50 years, close bracket, old metalhead who loves punk. Big shout out to the great variety in the show. Thanks for music. Thank you, Luca. That's lovely. You can get your love through 0408 345555. Let me know what you're loving tonight. In before Reverend, we had Rose Colored World, Stab, and of course, As the Life Leaves Your Eyes. You're in Sure Fast Loud on Double J with Josh. I have so far tonight played three songs that are more than 6 minutes long, and now I'm going to play a song that's 7 minutes long because I can. It's not really short tonight, but there's a lot of bangers. Streetlight Manifesto gave us five brand new songs the other day, the halfway versions, as they call it. There's an album called Halfway to the Place Behind the Stars, and they gave us halfway versions of five songs, including this one called Enormous. And I love Streetlight Manifesto, and I think you should too.

Shofos Loud. That's Hey Smith, some of the best to ever do it out of Japan. That track is called Blooming in Your Heart off the split they just released with Less Than Jake called Unity. It's so good. Scar is still happening. It's alive and well and it makes me so happy. Psycroptic in before that, coming back swinging. You and Shofos Loud on Double J with Josh. We are already almost out of time. It feels like this show has gone really, really fast. I've got a little bit of an obscure song to finish the night, but a band that has a lot of a special place in my heart, but we're going to get into that in just a little bit. We can still play some brand new music before we get to the throwback. Got some Fiddlehead for you right now. They just dropped a 3-track, and this is the title track off it. It's called Baby I'll Change. It's so pretty. You're in Double J with Josh.

0: you. Give me a call back, all right? Bye.
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Surefire Loud. And Double J, that's Bad Neighbor. In before that, Death Tax, with an incredible track called Killed to Death by a Powerful Horse, which I think is just an absolutely wonderful name for a song. We had some Joyous Manor, and of course, Fiddlehead at the top. You're a Surefire Loud on Double J with Josh. As I said, huge shout out to George from Deaf Heaven for taking the time to have a chat this week. Their tour starts this weekend, and it's going to be a wonderful time. I'm very, very excited. They're such a darn good band. If you haven't seen them, make sure you go and check it out. The whole unedited interview will be up on the ABC Listen app, Double J website. Like I said, follow Surefire Loud on Instagram. Hit the link in the bio. You'll be able to find it. You can go and check it out, as well as listen to the last couple of shows, other interviews as well. You know, it's just where you and I, we get along. It's time for me to say good morning, but as always, I appreciate you. Whether you're listening live, you're listening back on the app, you're sending in love, you're commenting on Instagram, I just appreciate it. I really, really do. Every week, I leave the show on an absolute banger. This one, a bit more of an underrated band, unknown band. Well, I mean, they're a known band, but a lesser known band than some of the big ones I play. It's a band called Paradise Lost that I was introduced to by a karate teacher, strangely enough. But this song, As Horizons End, is just, it's something else. It's just, it's so uplifting. It's so very metal. See, it starts off with some chorus. That's what you like from some metal. This is Paradise Lost. This is As Horizons End. You're in Surefire Loud with Josh. I'll catch you next week.

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1: Fuck a app, I need me some IRL. I'm on the clock, just give me your ASL. 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

0: Triple J's feature album.
1: Hello, this is Nick from Pond. Our new album, Terrestrials, is this week's feature album on Double J. This next song is called Casuarina. It's named after the youth detention centre outside of Perth.

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Queenscliff Music Festival is returning to Victoria this summer with a stellar lineup of Australian talent. You can catch Baker Boy, Peter Garrett and the Alter Egos, Lime Cordial, Kate Miller-Heidke, Magic Dirt, Meg Mac, and so many more, all in one place. The festival is family-friendly and there's something for everyone to get around. It's all happening Friday the 27th to Sunday the 29th of November. What a way to kick off summer. Check out the full lineup and catch wind of more tours at the Double J website.

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Move through the music, this the time, don't lose it. 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

What's up? How's it going? 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She is so dreamy. Like she got features on Fellini. Deadpan, unimpressed. 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Just hanging out. Oh, Julian Casablanca.

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1: Wake up to the sound of an Australian classic marking its 30th anniversary. In 1996, UMI took us deep into the heart of suburbia for tales of morning after regrets, rollicking midday escapades, and

0: country and in Arabian, barking other stuff till his moms come grab him and they walk off in a rush. Distrust, feeling like I was pissed up on wound. 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Bye. 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
2: Hello, this is Nick from Pond. Our new album, Terrestrials, is this week's feature album on Double J. This song's called Terrestrials. I reckon it's the only Pond song ever. Maybe? No. It's the only one I can remember right now that's not in 4/4. And it might be the only one that I can remember right now that's not in standard guitar tuning. So we're pretty prog.

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Perhaps there's nowhere else I will ever be. I'm wondering, yeah, it seems to me that there's nowhere else that I would rather be. And if I could be anywhere.

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Karen Lang here, serving up a mouth-watering menu for your lunch. I'm digging in the crates for essential song picks. Deep cuts. And hand-picked classics. The good stuff you forgot you loved. And the new stuff you're about to. 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
1: Get ready to be hooked by the super catchy sound of New Zealand's The Beths. 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

0: Jay's feature album.
1: Hello, this is Nick from Pond. Our new album, Terrestrials, is this week's feature album on Double J. This next track is called Through the Heather. Our little mate, James Ireland, cooked it up on Ableton in the backseat of the van in Europe in his Tracky Dax. And it's turned out so much more beautiful than that.

Queenscliff Music Festival is returning to Victoria this summer with a stellar lineup of Australian talent. You can catch Baker Boy, Peter Garrett and the Alter Egos, Lime Cordial, Kate Miller-Heidke, Magic Dirt, Meg Mac, and so many more, all in one place. The festival is family-friendly and there's something for everyone to get around. It's all happening Friday the 27th to Sunday the 29th of November. 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Check out the full lineup and catch wind of more tours at the Double J website.

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0: album.
1: Hello, this is Nick from Pond. Our new album, Terrestrials, is this week's feature album on Double J. This song's called Terrestrials. I reckon it's the only Pond song ever. Maybe? No. It's the only one I can remember right now that's not in 4/4. And it might be the only one that I can remember right now that's not in standard guitar tuning. So we're pretty prog.

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1: Wake up to the sound of Australian classic marking its 30th anniversary. In 1996, UMI took us deep into the heart of suburbia for tales of morning after regrets, rollicking midday escapades, and

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1: Yeah, yeah, yeah. All out in the place to be, yeah, feel me? Uh-huh. You know what I'm talking about? Ain't nothing to it. Separate the weak from the obsolete. Who say mobsters don't prosper? 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I foresee like it's Mason Mines on the M

crime. 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Waterboarded to a turn into reporter. Uber mentioned 10, I treat these sneakers like a tour bus. 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

0: raamatin, nung amritin, tak cicit na rarantar. 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

0: music, it's the time, don't lose it. Feel the bass, move through it, with the rhythm, can't lose it. Move through the music, it's the time, don't lose it. Feel the bass, move through it, with the rhythm, can't lose it.
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1: Get ready to be hooked by the super catchy sound of New Zealand's The Bets. Live from the Roundhouse in Sydney earlier this year, the set is a showcase of the band's relatable storytelling.

back. Woke up on the attack, woke myself frantic to the moon and back. Now it's evening and the sausages are flying out back. I wrote my rhyme for this track as the sky fed to black. Now I remember earlier in the day as I was swimming through the bay, a bass player I know.

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2: And a very good morning to you. Hello and happy Thursday morning. My name is Michael Hing and you are listening to Double J Mornings. A pleasure to have your company here. And today, I have a huge announcement about these guys. I'm here with all of my people. Locked up with all of my people. They've been conceiving of something. There's been conception afoot. They have been brewing, etc. The Presets. A huge announcement from the Presets today. That's all coming up in about... Well, let's do it right now. Let's do it in 15 minutes, right? Let's do it. Come back here in about 10 minutes time and let's crack into it. I'm very excited to share this information with you. You're also going to hear the brand new one from Julia Jacqueline. Right now, though.

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Then join me, Tom Ravenscroft, as we dive deep. I'll be sharing new discoveries and forgotten gems. You never know what you'll hear. So join me, Tom Ravenscroft, Friday mornings from 9 a.m. on Double J.

You're listening to Double J. That's Joshua Edahen. Before that, we played you new music, brand new music from Julia Jacklin, her latest offering, Get Away From Me, open brackets, I think I'll love you soon, close brackets. I'm thrilled to be getting new music from Julia Jacklin. And the White Stripes kicked us off as well, the Huzz, Button to Button. And here's an easy button for me to push. Because, well, I've got a huge announcement from these guys. The presets

Music royalty here, the Double J and Triple J, and you know, some of the best to ever do. Have you ever been to a sleazy, sweaty party in the 2010s where you just drinking a lot of water for reasons I won't get into, and then dancing a lot? This was the soundtrack. Anyway, the presets have put together their own dang festival. It's called Forever After. The presets are obviously playing, but the lineup is huge. It also involves these guys. Life and music on my mind. Okay, so you got the presets, you got Cut Copy, Bang Gang DJs. Yeah, exciting, exciting. Oh, this, you know, I was just playing there. Lady Hawk. That would be pretty exciting, or you know, initially. F-Head's going to be there. I've censored that name. F-Head. Also, a DJ set from these guys. That's right. Bag Raiders doing a DJ set of this thing. It's called Forever After. It's happening next January, okay? So Sunday, 17th of January at Sydney My Music Bowl in Melbourne. Then Saturday, the 23rd of January at Carriage Works in Sydney. And the end of the month, Saturday, the 30th of January, River Stage in Brisbane. 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That's a crazy lineup. Presets, Cut Copy, Bag Raiders, Lady Hawk, Bang Gang DJs, F-Head. I mean, it's a great way to spend a summer's day, if you ask me. I'm thrilled. I love this job. Anyway, let's put on some Lady Hawk right now. This is Paris is Burning. You're Double J.

That is Avalon Emerson and The Charm with Happy Birthday. Pseudo Archives in there as well as Boy and Bear and Lady Hawk. Kicks us off with Paris is Burning. Lady Hawk is going to be playing at Forever After, as we just announced here. Forever After, a festival curated and presented by The Presets, supported by Double J. As I said, the lineup's crazy. It's happening in January next year in Sydney, Melbourne, and Brisbane. It's The Presets, it's Cut Copy, it's Bag Raiders, Lady Hawk, Bang Gang DJs, F-Head, huge stuff. And also, I believe The Presets will be on Lunch Today with Karen. Be able to find out more about what it's like to, I guess, put together a festival. This is wild stuff. They're just putting on their own dang festival. Now, here at Double J, we don't just do festival announcers, okay? I'm not just doing lineup announcers. Here at Double J, we also take a look back every week at a classic album. And I want to take you now to the year 1996. It's winter. It's July. What's that? 30-odd years ago? My goodness. Yes, 30 years ago, this album debuted at number one on the ARIA album charts. It's been listed on all kinds of lists as 100 best Australian albums. I think it was number 11 in Rolling Stone's 200 greatest Australian 200 greatest albums of all time in their countdown, Rolling Stone Australia. It's got tracks on it

like Wally Raffles, you know, Heavy Comfort, Dead Letter Chorus. It's the kind of album that has spawned and inspired musicians for decades to come, so intrinsically linked to suburbia and the Australian experience, you know, of the mid-90s. I'm, of course, talking about UMI, their album Owly Daily, which is our classic album this week here on Double J. You're able to hear, you could have heard Kaz Tran talk about it earlier this week. You could also find it on the dang Double J website. Owly Daily by UMI. I'm going to put on a track from that right now. This is Soldiers. Enjoy it. It only goes for 2 minutes and 28 seconds. A beautiful morsel of music. You're on Double J.

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1: Hello, this is Nick from Pond. 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

of indigenous sacred spaces, you know? 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It's on the Double J website. He's a very thoughtful man. He's also a kook, a wonderful kook that makes lovely music. Yes, that is Pond with Two Hands. A song about, song, you know, kind of calls out Rio Tinto, frankly. Coming up soon on Double J, a classic from Frenzel Rom will be in your ears a little later on. You get some Mumford & Sons and some new music from Death Cab. Right now, this is Blonde Shell. You're on Double J.

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much fun. I mean, come on. Is there a more double J sounding song than Frenzel Rom's Never Had So Much Fun? Those immature boys from Frenzel Rom. Obviously, Lindsay, a good friend, a colleague, an ABC comrade, I guess, from 1999's A Man's Not a Camel. We also played You Stay on Me from Sophie Ellis Bextor's released last year, and Blondshell in there. My name is Michael Heating. You're listening to Double J. And one of my favorite albums, we've been talking a lot

bit this week about favorite albums of the year. This album just came out at the start of the month, one of my favorites. Death Cab for Cuties, I Built You a Tower. And if you go, I mean, when Ben Gibbard came on the show from Death Cab, I asked him about, you know, what it was like to kind of like emotionally express yourself through his songs, and then the songs get really popular, and he, you know, if he has to relive these traumas that he's written songs about for decades because they've become pop hits, you know, you can find the video on our Instagram. But basically, he says that he is a mature enough well, he sort of says with time, he's become a mature enough person to have enough emotional distance from the songs to not have to be re-traumatized by what was going on in his life when he plays them. Also, I will say this, he did mention in the interview that he'd done a lot of professional therapy as well, you know? And that's important. You can't just write songs, it seems. Sometimes you do need actual help from a professional. That's something I do, you know? And if it's good enough for Ben Gibbard, it's good enough for me. Now, let's put on right now, this is I Built You a Tower from I Built You a Tower by Death Cab for Cutie. You're on Double J. Hope you're having a great morning.